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1: 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Like,

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2: Remember that night at the Hippodrome? Never knew that look when you look at me. Nervous as hell, so I didn't win a lot. You're the salt, I'm the lemon on the top. Heart quickens, south of the river. 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Street light flickers, feel it in my blood. 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

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Let's do something. Let's make a bet. Hallgass minket online. 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
2: It is what it is, they be like, oh she's a whole different animal. Got the beast unleashed to the net, and tease, she's a whole different animal. 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Crash, got me. Whole different animal.
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1: Party in the park, party in the bush, party under the bridge, party at the restaurant, party at the club, party in the day, party in my house, party on the way to the party at the park.

Party in the day, party at my house, party on the way to the party at the park, party in the bush, party under the bridge, party at the restaurant, party at the club, party in the day, party at my house, party on the park, party in the bush, party under the bridge, party at the restaurant, party at the club, party in the day, party at my house, party on the way.

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freedom. 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